him, and into the water she plunged. John Lewis, he turned round and rode back to Adams's hall. He went inquiring for old

John Lewis was took, he prisoner and locked up in the jail. Was locked up in the jail, around was there to remain a while. John Lewis, he stayed there for 6 months or

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1: Hey, it's Daniel Sylvester, and you're listening to my album of the week on Daniel D is Floating in Space. Oh, hey, I didn't see you there. Nice of you to join me. It's me, Daniel D. Nope, it's not Daniel D. I tricked you, but did I trick you or did I say that by mistake for some weird reason? It's Daniel S. I've never been Daniel D. Coming to you straight from the capital city, where Homer once moved to become a baseball mascot, I believe. And I'm actually leaving in the morning to go to Quebec City from the capital city. There's a festival there called St. Roche XP. It's an emerging artist festival. It's a free festival, except for, I think, Friday and Saturday nights. There's something inside of the arena where the Mordiques used to play. Friday's Cool de Pirat, and Saturday is a comedy show. And then also Poirier, who's kind of well-known electronic artist, is playing at 11:30. But then the rest of the bands are all emerging bands. Nora Kelly Band, Hush, Shunk, Customer Service, Balaclava from New York City. But the rest of them are pretty much Canadian bands. And the festival reached out to Exclaim, is like, can someone review this festival, pay for hotel and travel? So I was like, well, sweet, I'd love to do that. Go to Quebec City, see a festival. So heading there, free hotel, pay for my gas. Can't go wrong there. So yeah, maybe I'll tell you about next week. Maybe I will, if I remember. Maybe I won't. Who knows? Can't trust me, is what I'm trying to say. But you know, you can trust that I listen to music every week and I tell you about it. And there's my segue. Quite a bit of albums this week that I listened to. All pretty much winners. Nothing I didn't like. Listen to this archival studio album, never released, called Gravis Gravy. From the Cramps. It was recorded in 1977. And it was recorded by, it was produced by Alex Shilton from the Box Tops and from Big Star, more importantly. So it was 3 years before they put out their first album. The Cramps put out their first album, Songs the Lord Taught Us. And yeah, tried to record this album. I guess they didn't like it. And they ditched it. Some of the songs came out on their debut EP, I believe, called Gravest Hits, which came out in 79. Let's see what song. That's the one that has Human Fly on it, but let me see. Cool thing about that album, of the album's Human Fly, is that they cover The Way That I Walk by Jack Scott, who is from Windsor, Ontario. Yeah, I think the only one they really only did was Domino that they used. But anyways, yeah, so recorded this album with Alex Shilton. There's tons of covers on it here. Rockin' Bones is a cover. Like I said, Domino, a bunch of covers on it. But then some other, their other stuff's TV Set and Jungle Hop. I think Jungle Hop's a cover, I don't know. Anyways, sat shelved for decades. It was actually produced in Arden Studio in Memphis, Tennessee, where Big Star produced all their stuff. And Poison Ivy, the guitar player, found this stuff, and Henry Rollins from Black Flag, of course, Ian MacKaye from Fugazi, and Minor Threat restored the album. They paid for the audio restoration. Yeah, so very cool. The singer Lux Interior died like many years ago, long time ago. 15 years ago, maybe. But so no new music from the Cramps ever coming out. But this is a really cool early album from the Cramps. And there's a big argument, like a big yelling match between at the end between, well, it's just really just Lux Interior yelling at Alex Chilton at the end of the album. So that's worth listening to begin with. Listen to an EP by No Joy. No Joy is Jasmine White Gluz. From where's, well, I know she's Canadian. Let me try to guess where these artists are from. You know, Jasmine White Gluz, I think, is from Calgary. I'm going to guess. But anyways, she put out an album last year with her band called No Joy. Oh, she's from Montreal. That I really loved, called Bugland. One of the producers on that was an artist called Fire Tools, who's sort of like a experimental, like IDM, jazz, fusion, vaporwave, industrial sort of artist from Maryland. She produced Bugland album last year. Then this is just, I think, three more tracks that didn't make the album, I believe. That's what I think is happening here. So very cool. I love that album from last year, so I do like this EP. And speaking of leftover songs from an album, listen to an album by Clark. Clark's an IDM artist, Christopher Stephen Clark. He put out a bunch of EPs over the last little while. And I think they're all runoff, like songs that didn't make his last album, I believe, which I really, really liked. His last album was called Steep Sims. And then I've put out these EPs since then. So Steep Sins came out last year. Since then, he's put out three EPs this year. One called Model Stims, Opponent Stims. This new one is Entity Stims. So yeah, so like just IDM music, like old school. He's been around. He's an original IDM artist from the early 2000s. Been making music since 2001. And yeah, but it's these really cool EPs. This one's called Entity. So I say Eternity. It's Entity Stims. And Clark, we'll say, is from London, England, maybe? St. Albans, England. So I don't even know if that's close. This artist, West Side Cowboy, originally I thought that it was West Side Gun, the rapper, had a new album. So I tried to look for it. And I was like, there's no new West Side Gun album. So I looked this up again because I saw good reviews, and it was West Side Cowboy. So this is the band that's open for Geese last year. I think this year. And they sound a lot like Geese. So if you like Geese, you'll like this band, sort of indie rock sort of band. It's got some Britpop elements. They're from Manchester. Their debut album. They're already on a major. They're on Island Records. So very cool. If you like Geese, or you like that sort of new British sort of post Radiohead indie rock, you'll like this album. It's called It Goes On. Band is called West Side Cowboy. New music from Lamb Chop. Lamb Chop's Kurt Wagner from Nashville. And he's like an OG sort of, been around forever, an OG sort of alt country artist, we'll say. Been putting out albums since 1994. This is his 17th LP. It's called Punching the Clown. and got some electronic vocal effects in here that he's done in the last couple of albums, which is very cool. He produces at Justin Vernon, which is Bon Iver's studio, which Justin Vernon plays on it. Andrew Broder, some bunch of people. There's some like choir and choral arrangements on the album, and really, really cool album. And got Best New Music from Pitchfork, which is very cool for an older artist to get that. And yeah, one of the best, one of the better Lamb Chop albums I've heard. It's on Merge Records, which is really cool. He's been on Merge Records like his whole career. Yeah, every single album has been on Merge Records. It was very, very cool. So yeah, if you like alt country, you like Bon Iver, you like stuff that Pitchfork likes, you'll like this album, Punching the Clown from Lamb Chop. Listen to new music from, kind of new music from Julie Holter. Julie Holter, I'm going to guess she's from, I'm going to say Maryland as well. That's my guess. Julie Holter is from Milwaukee, Wisconsin. She's an experimental artist. Sort of mixes like maybe experimental music with like art pop or chamber pop or modern classical music. And she this is also something related to her album. She put out an album in 2024 called Something in the Room She Moves. This is very cool. This is a companion LP, as she calls it, and it just expands upon the ideas from that album, but has like three versions of new versions of a song. She had a song called Materia that was on the last album, and then she has Materia 2, Materia 3, and a song called My Twin, which are just kind of like reworks of that song. Released the first three songs in the 7-song LP as singles over the last 2 years. So yeah, so like three versions of a song, three previously released singles, and then another song. So very cool stuff from Julia Holter. It's called Materia. Not as great as her LPs, but really good stuff to get into if that's what you're into, some sort of experimental art poppy sort of stuff. Listen to new music from one of my favorites of all time, Weezer. One of my 66 favorite bands, we'll say. And mostly just because of the first two albums and OK Human, which I really loved. Just came out a couple years ago, but whatever. I like lots of stuff from Weezer. It's their 20th album, which is crazy, from a band that's been around since 94. Produced by Kenny Beats, which is crazy. Kenny Beats is like a hip hop producer, a DJ and stuff. But I think he's also done like, yeah, so he's done stuff for like Absol, Schoolboy Q, Freddie Gibbs, Vince Staples, Dominic Fike, Denzel Curry, Slow Tie. But then he did the last of, or I think the last one, Idols album though. Remy Wolf's worked with him. So I think he's been working with more rock artists. Toyo Imoi worked with him. Geese. I think Getting Killed is produced by Kenny Beats. Yeah, it is. So there you go. So jumping on the Geese bandwagon, they had Kenny Beats produce this album along with Klaus Ahlund, who's the Swedish songwriter and producer, who used to be in that band Caesars, I guess, but he's worked with like more pop stuff, Katy Perry, Kesha, Britney Spears, Madonna, Snoop Dogg, Charlie XCX. That's a total Weezer move to do that. And it's kind of like brings back sort of their grungy sort of sound. It's very like, because it's a Weezer album, it really makes nods and references to itself. And Carly Hartsman from Wednesday's on a song. And yeah, it's cool. It's got like a garage rocky sound. I think it's gotten good reviews. So yeah, there it is. The Gold album from Weezer. One of my 66 favorite bands. And my favorite album of the week is Soft Control, the 10th LP from a band called Afghan Whigs. Afghan Whigs, sort of original sub pop band. They are one of the early sub pop bands. I'll just call them alternative rock. Been around for 40 years. Put out some great albums, especially Gentlemen, which is one of my favorites. Been putting out an album since 88, so almost 40 years. Congregation, Up In It, all great albums. This is their first album. No, they went to Columbia and Elektra for a couple albums, and then we're back on Sub Pop. And yeah, released this one through BMG, I believe. And yeah, they record this out like across the U.S., Joshua Tree in New Orleans and Cincinnati. That's where they're from. Their former drummer Patrick Keeler returned for this album, which is cool. So I think three of the original members are back in this band. Petra Hayden from That Dog played violin on the album. Bo Koster from My Morning Jackets played keyboards. So yeah, great album. Very cool. I always love the Afghan Whigs. Saw them twice in concert. Great band. So we'll hear something from the Soft Control 10th studio album from the Afghan Whigs. We're going to hear the first track, Jungaroo. There it is. There's all the stuff I listened to this week. So dig in and enjoy. And have a great week.

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0: 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Play that thing, boy.
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1: He had me almost crazy as a doggone fool could be.
0: Yes, I swear, dude. Mine like Scorpius and every dime I have.
1: Yes.
0: No, that's the way Pawn used to play it long years ago. And I know you love it like that, because I know you sing. Sing that thing, child.
1: Ever no other man who could flag my train for ride.
0: Yeah, it was, because I read your train. Play it.

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1: This is a hybrid. This is a cross, bluegrass, Kentucky bluegrass, featherbed bent, and Northern California sensimilla. The amazing stuff about this is that you can play 36 holes on it in the afternoon, take it home and just get stoned in a bejesus belt that night on this stuff.

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0: The Wonder Dog King, swiftest and strongest of Eskimo League dogs, blazes the trail through storm and snow for Sergeant Preston as he meets the Challenge of the Yukon. Sergeant Preston was typical of a small band of Northwest Mounted Police who preserved law and order in the new Northwest country, where the greed for wealth and power led to frequent violence and bloodshed. But in spite of the odds against them, Sergeant Preston and his Wonder Dog King met that challenge, and justice ruled triumphant. Sergeant Preston of the Northwest Mounted Police was reporting at headquarters. As he talked to Inspector Grayson, his great lead dog, King, a huge silver gray husky, lay quietly in the corner.
2: I think you'd better stop at the Indian village on your way to Selkirk. I think the trouble there is over, but you'd better check it.
3: Yes, sir. Will that be all?
2: This wire just came from Ottawa. I doubt it concerns us particularly. Miss Jane Stanton, the daughter of the millionaire Peter Stanton of San Francisco, is missing.
3: Oh?
2: I don't see why they've bothered to wire us. I can't imagine a girl like that running off to the Yukon for any reason.
3: Did they give a description of her, Inspector?
2: Yes, Sergeant. 19, gray eyes, black hair, 5'4". I doubt that you'd need a description if you met her. Society girl, sophisticated, polished. She'd stand out in this territory like a pheasant in a flock of hens. But I doubt that you'll ever see her. That'll be all, Sergeant.
3: Thank you, sir. I'll be on my way. Come along, King.
4: But I tell you, I don't want that stuffy little room in the back. It's dirty and the window's nailed shut. You must have something else in this horrible place you call a hotel.
5: Lady, I told you when you came in there wasn't any room. This is the Yukon.
4: I told you I'd pay twice as much as anyone else pays for a room. In fact, I'll pay anyone to get out of the room and let me have it.
6: Something wrong, Kerry?
5: Hi there, Ned. Maybe you can explain to this lady that here in the Yukon, rooms in a hotel are as scarce as feathers on a hog. I give her the only room I had, but she
4: complained. You call that a room? Speaking of hogs, that's certainly the spot for them. Have you a room here?
6: Well, yes, sir, my
4: I'll pay you anything you ask if you'll give it to me. And I'll pay what you already owe on it.
6: Of course, miss, you don't have to do that. Me and my partner was going to check out anyway.
4: A bargain's a bargain. Here, help me with this baggage. We'll go to it right now.
6: But my partner's having a little snooze. We're starting
4: We'll wake him up. I'll make it worth his while. Come on.
6: You'd better let me peek in first and see if Jim's respectable. Jim, got all your clothes on?
7: Hey, sure. What do you want to know for?
6: It's all right, miss. You can come in. I got a lady with me, Jim. She's taking over our room. This is my partner, Jim Stebbs.
4: Saunders.
6: Miss Saunders.
7: Jumping crickets, Ned. Why didn't you warn me? Howdy, miss.
4: How do you?
7: Say, I ain't seen anything as pretty as you since I was a young fella.
6: And that's at least 40 years ago.
4: Well, thank you.
7: How come you're up in this godforsaken place?
4: I guess I really shouldn't have come. I had no idea it was so, well, so rough and cold.
6: Sit down here, Miss Saunders.
7: Yeah.
6: You look kind of peaked.
4: Thank you.
7: You know anybody hereabouts?
4: No.
6: Well, now, if there's anything Jim and I can do to help you, we'd be mighty glad. Of course, we're old enough to be your grandfathers, but we've been up in this territory a long while.
4: That's nice of you. I guess I'm going to have some help. I'll pay you well.
6: Why are you always talking about paying for everything? Pay us to get out of the room, pay us to help you, when all the time we'd like to do it for nothing.
7: Well, sure.
4: That's very nice of you. Would you mind shutting the door while I talk to you?
7: Well, of course I will.
4: I hope you can keep a secret.
6: Lady, for anything as pretty as you, Jim and I would have our tongues cut out.
7: Just so.
4: I don't know just how to tell you this. You see, I came up here looking for a man.
7: You mean a husband?
6: Ain't there enough of them in your hometown?
4: Oh, no, not just any man. This man's the one I want to marry.
7: Oh.
4: You see, my father's very wealthy. And Paul, the one I'm trying to find, is very poor. He worked his way through college. He's a mining engineer.
7: Well, he's in love with you, ain't he? I don't see how he could help it.
4: Yes, he's in love with me, but he's very proud. He can't seem to realize that I have more than enough money for both of us. He said he wouldn't come back until he'd made a fortune and could feel independent.
6: Well, sounds like a pretty smart young fella. Wants to stand on his own feet. Can't blame him for that.
4: Oh, but the thing he doesn't realize is that it may be years before he does it. I found out that he came up here. I guess this is the one place where a fortune can be made in a hurry, if you're lucky.
7: If you're lucky, he's right. Ned and me have been up here for 10 years, and all we can do is scrape up a bare living.
6: Yep, we got a claim that just feeds us. We thought we had a mine once, but the gold vein's up after we just about got our fool heads off.
4: Yeah. The thing Paul didn't realize is that I'm perfectly willing to go through all the hardships with him. I thought I could find him up here, I could convince him, and he'd let me stay.
6: I said back there at the desk that you was a determined young woman.
4: My grandfather made his fortune in the California gold rush. My grandmother was right with him. I've got their blood in my veins, and I'm not soft in spite of all the money I've had. I can ride and I can shoot. And I can take anything that any other woman or man, for that matter, can take.
7: By golly, you're a girl after my own heart. We'll help you find this Paul of yours, and when we find him, we'll try and pound some sense into his head.
6: Jim and I know every Indian prospector and Eskimo within 50 miles of here. You just let us smoke around a while. We'll find him.
7: Now, you better stay here in the hotel for a week or so. You'll be more comfortable. Our cabin's kind of small, and when we find him, we'll come for you.
4: There's one thing that worries me.
6: Yes?
4: My father in San Francisco doesn't know where I am. He naturally wouldn't approve of this. I left a note, but I didn't say where I was going. And he's probably trying to find me.
7: Well, he sure won't be looking for you way up here in the Yukon.
4: You don't know my father. He's a very determined man.
6: Well, I'll tell you what we'll do. I'll draw you a map, telling how to find our cabin. If you're worried, you just come out there. It's way off in the wilderness. And nobody think of looking for you there.
4: Oh, that'll be fine. I'll buy a compass, and I'm sure I can find it if necessary.
0: It was 4 days later, and Jane was about to enter the lobby of the hotel from the hall. Suddenly, she drew back at the sight of a Mountie talking to the clerk. Beside him was a huge gray dog. Jane listened intently.
8: That's about the only unusual thing that's happened around here since you were here last, Sergeant Preston.
3: You say this girl's about 19?
8: Yeah, she's high class, too. Don't know what she's doing around here. She don't leave the hotel much.
3: Did she register from San Francisco by any chance?
8: No, she didn't say where she's from. If you come back around supper time, you can get a look at her. She eats in the restaurant.
3: Thanks, Jack. I'll be back later. Come on, King.
8: Did you get a good look at Miss Saunders, Sergeant?
3: No, I've been watching for her. She didn't appear in the restaurant at all. Have you seen her?
8: No, that's funny. Wonder if she's sick or something.
3: Perhaps we'd better go to her room and find out. Where is it?
8: It's on the first floor, toward the front, number 2. I'll go with you.
3: Come along, King. You're sure you didn't see her go out?
8: Not this afternoon. She always appears around supper time.
3: She may not be the girl I'm looking for, but that description certainly fits.
8: Here's a room. Miss Saunders? Miss Saunders, are you all right?
3: She's not in there, Jack. And there's a cold draft under the door. Her window must be open.
8: I've got a pass key. Do you want me to open the door?
3: Yes, I think you'd better.
8: She sure ain't in here. And you're right, the window's open.
3: I think the little lady went out this window. Hand me that lantern, Jack.
8: Here you are.
3: Yes, she did jump out this window. Her tracks lead back at the hotel.
8: Now, why do you suppose she did that?
3: I don't know, but I'm going to find out. There's a blizzard coming up. That young lady may be getting into trouble.
0: Preston's huge lead dog, King, had led Preston and his dog team north on the trail of Jane. The wind had risen and was blowing the snow at them in great gusts. Then suddenly King stopped up ahead and barked.
1: Oh, hello, you huskies! What is it, King?
9: Help! Help!
1: There she is. We're coming!
9: Oh, help me, please! I'm lost!
1: I've been on your trail for hours. Are you all right?
9: I'm so tired and cold. My hands and feet feel numb.
3: Can you walk back to my sled? I must get you to shelter as soon as possible.
9: I was trying to find a cabin...
4: Ned James and Jim Stibbs.
3: Well, you were going in the wrong direction, young lady. But there comes closer than anything else. Come on, I'll take you there.
6: Listen, you two old fools. Let me out of here. When I said I'd look this mine over for you, I didn't expect to be held prisoner in it.
10: Now, Paul, you just calm down. You won't have to stay there longer than tomorrow. You'll be mighty glad when you find out why we did it.
6: I think you're both a couple of maniacs. If I ever get out of this mine shaft, I know two old goats are going to be mighty sorry they locked me up.
7: Well, you're perfectly comfortable, ain't you? You got lots of food, a lantern, a sleeping bag. We just give you some hot soup through this hole in the door.
6: I don't care how comfortable I am. I want to get out.
10: Well, I'm going to town in the morning as soon as this storm is over. When I come back, we'll let you out. Come on, Jim. We better get back to cabin.
6: You're as crazy as a pair of bedbugs.
7: Hot temperature, young fella, ain't he?
10: Sure is. Can't blame Miss Saunders for liking him, though. He's big, good-looking, and mighty smart.
7: I felt kind of guilty getting him into that old abandoned mine. He was so serious about looking it over.
10: Hey, that's a dog team. Wonder who's out in this storm.
1: Hold there.
7: Gee, that's Sergeant Preston. Hello, Sergeant.
3: I found a young lady wandering around in the storm. She seems to be looking for you two.
4: It's Jane Saunders. I got lost looking for your cabin.
10: Miss Saunders. Jim, you go get Paul right away.
7: I sure will.
10: We found him for you, Miss Saunders. Took us 3 days, but we had lots of help.
4: Oh, you found Paul?
3: Well, I don't know what this is all about, but I think we'd better get Miss Saunders into your cabin. She's half frozen.
10: Sure. Come on in. Miss Saunders came here to look for a future husband, Sergeant. We found him for her.
4: Oh, but where is he?
10: We got him down our old mine. Locked him up to keep him for you. We had a door on one of the shafts. He's madder than a wet cat.
3: Sit down here, Miss. The name isn't really Saunders, is it?
4: I guess you know it's Stanton. But it doesn't matter now. Thank heaven that dog of yours trailed me. Come here, boy.
6: Well, it better be a good reason. Jane!
4: Oh, Paul. Paul, darling.
6: What are you doing? How did
4: you... I came up here to find you.
3: And almost lost her life doing it.
4: You see, I'm a very determined woman.
6: Jane, it's so good to see you.
10: Now, young fella, maybe you won't be so mad because we locked you up in that worthless mine. We ain't as crazy as you thought.
7: Maybe it was a crime, but I don't think Sergeant Preston will arrest us.
3: No, I guess not.
11: That worthless mine that you're talking about doesn't happen to be worthless at all.
10: What? Why, that gold vein didn't amount to nothing.
11: It isn't a gold mine. It's loaded with copper.
7: Copper?
4: Oh, I'm so glad. Then all this trouble wasn't for nothing.
7: But we don't know nothing about mining copper.
3: Well, perhaps you'd better take Paul into the company.
4: And if you need any money for equipment, I'll supply it.
10: Say, that's an idea. You two come in as partners. You supply the brains and me. We supply the mine. What do you think, Jim?
7: Well, now, that's fine with me. Ain't much good to us otherwise. What do you say, Paul?
11: Well, I...
4: Oh, please say yes, darling. I'll stay up here, and it'll be such a wonderful adventure. We'll be married right away.
11: It's almost too good to be true.
10: Look, Preston, even your dog approves.
3: Yes. Hadn't been for King, Paul wouldn't have had a bride. Congratulations, Paul.

These copyrighted dramas originate in the studios of WXYZ Detroit, and all characters, names, places, and incidents used are fictitious. 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Hugh Holder speaking, this is the Michigan Radio Network.

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1: Hello and welcome to the Wild Elixir Podcast. I'm your host, Janelle Hardy. Each episode of this podcast features wildly fascinating people who are interested in their own lineage, bodies, creative fire, and deep inner knowing. On the podcast, we explore the same four questions. Whose traditional territory are you on? What is your favorite fairy tale, folktale, ancient tale, myth? What is your relationship to your body? And what is your relationship to your creativity? And that's what makes this a wild elixir. It's the magic potion-making process of coming alive in ourselves by getting wilder, more creative, and more connected. We swirl all those ingredients together and ooh la la, we create an elixir of magic, our own life potion. It's always fascinating, inspiring, and profound. I started this podcast because I work with the themes of healing, lineage, embodiment, and creativity, and I wanted to have deep, soulful conversations about them. I'm a body and soul worker, and I support creative, courageous, sensitive people in reclaiming their brilliance, vibrancy, and strength by healing from the stories they have about themselves and their bodies, as well as the stories their cultures have imposed on them. I support people in shedding those layers of restriction and contraction in order to get spacious enough for growth, wholeness, joy, and peace, in order to celebrate the shape of their lives. We root down in order to rise up. It's an uncommon process, joyful, deep and connected, and I love it. When we tap into the power of our grief, anger, and inner as well as outer resources, such as intuition and the healing power of fairy tales and folklore, you know 6,000-year-old stories are there for a reason after all. Well, then we step into our power and leadership, and we get to create our own personal mythologies. So I work with people one-on-one, on private healing retreats, and through my 4-month e-course, The Art of Personal Mythmaking. Here we are at episode 56 of the Wild Elixir Podcast, and today I'm really excited to share my interview with the deeply curious and thoughtful Amber Magnolia Hill, a mom, herbalist, writer, and teacher living in Northern California. She's also the host of the popular Medicine Stories podcast, which I absolutely love. I've listened to almost every episode and discovered so many resources for myself. It was such a treat to interview Amber because we both have podcasts and we interviewed each other a day apart. It's really so fun to ask the questions and explore someone's life and work on my own podcast, but it's also fun to get that same treatment from someone else who has a podcast. So we've also timed it so our episodes are being released at the same time. If it intrigues you, please do pop over and listen to her interviewing me as well. And then I highly recommend you listen to the rest of her podcast. It's that good. We talked about the Nisenan people of Northern California and their colonial history and resilience in the face of absolutely devastating actions by the Gold Rush and the government. We also talked about her favorite ancient tale, which happens to be mine, of the Selkie folk, which she researched and rewrote, then shared with us. Such a treat. We also talked about ancestral healing, delightful animated films, mother lines, breastfeeding, seals, swimming, having a whole self shift, wanting to write more, in Amber's case, more nonfiction and children's books, and the deep creativity for Amber of herbalism and podcasting. But first, this is a DIY podcast, and it's only sustainable through community support. I absolutely love sharing these conversations and fascinating people with you, and I also need your help. If you're listening and you enjoy my podcast and interviews, please consider donating over on Patreon. My podcast sustainability goals are to cover the cost of equipment and software, to hire an editor and transcriptionist to do the work that takes up so much of my time, and to be honest, it's not my area of excellence. I'm not good at it. I've just figured it out, but I would love to hire an expert and give that work to someone else. I'd also like to be able to pay my guests, and then after that, to pay myself for the time it takes to produce this. So the way that you can help is to find me on Patreon, either in the show notes, I've got a link there, or by Googling Patreon, which is spelled P-A-T-R-E-O-N, plus my name, Janelle Hardy, and then choosing one of the contribution levels, and the levels start as low as $3 a month. And it's great. I mean, I think I support about 8 or 9 people on Patreon, and I don't pay more than $20 a month, but it's really exciting because you can contribute and feel like you're helping at $1 or $2 or $3 a month. And I so highly value the wonderful people whose writing and podcast, you know, whatever kind of cultural creative work they're doing in the world, most people are doing it for free and are very generous, but everyone needs to pay the bills to thrive as well as survive. And it feels good to be able to contribute just a tiny little bit each month, knowing that all those tiny little bits add up when people jump in and decide to do the little bit that they can. So when you become a supporter on Patreon, you also get some lovely goodies. It's not just a giving, but you also receive. All supporters get access to exclusive recordings. I record and share one fairy tale a month, as well as 2 of my self-directed e-courses, Honoring Your Grief and Honoring Your Anger. These both cost $89 Canadian. So if you join in at certain levels, you get access to those. And it's my belief, from having done a number of years of one-on-one hands-on healing work with people, as well as the transformational healing work of writing and life story work and circle work, that anger and grief are crucial to healing and growth. And they're also 2 of the states and emotions that are avoided culturally. I'm speaking from the perspective of a Canadian woman. These are 2 things that people have a lot of trouble, especially women. And so I've created these courses to support embracing anger and the goodness of anger, and embracing the goodness of grief as well. Okay, I also have 1 higher level of support at the $50 and up levels. You get access to monthly live video calls with me where I tell an ancient tale and then we do some writing on it. It's basically a writing circle, and I can't really describe to you how wonderful it is, except to say that it is awesome and revelatory and pretty intimate. These are small groups, and right now it's me and Jen. We hang out and share our writing and work with a fairy tale once a month, and there's room for you too. So if you're not able to donate financially, that is okay. There are other things that are so supportive. You can write a review and rate the show on iTunes. This can only be done via the iTunes podcast app, which is a little purple icon if you're looking for it. And you actually have to scroll down once you find the podcast that you want to rate and review. It's quite challenging to figure this out. I learned the challenges by not knowing how to do it for a while. You can also share the podcast with a friend. All of these small individual actions really do help a lot. So to my Patreon supporters, it means the world to me that you contribute money to this podcast. It helps to cover some of the structural costs. It makes it more sustainable for me to produce. And honestly, it just lifts my heart. These little bits of support make me feel less alone doing this work. And that is a lot bigger of an impact than you think. So to Jen, Kimberly, Nella, and Priscilla, thank you so much. I've got a few announcements. At the time of publishing this episode, it's mid-January 2019, and I'm gearing up to teach my latest round of The Art of Personal Mythmaking, which is beginning in early February. If you've ever wanted to heal your relationship with your life story and write a memoir as well, this is the course for you. I'm biased, but I think it's amazing. I'm also offering an in-person writing retreat called Mythic and Marvelous, and it'll be in early October of 2019 in the Okanagan Valley of BC, which is Canada's wine country. It's beautiful where I live. And I'm bringing a friend who is a classically trained French chef down from the Yukon, where she's living, to cook for us. So imagine cool weather, sublime food, saunas, a small intimate group, writing, and lots of fun. Plus, we'll be anchoring our experience over the five nights by working with the Selkie folk mythology. I am so excited, and it's limited in space, so if you're interested, sign up. So I also offer a free two-hour workshop called Outline Your Memoir, which is productive and fun. We use fairy tales as part of the process. If you're curious about my work, as well as my Art of Personal Mythmaking course, Outline Your Memoir is a great way to try me out and get started on your memoir writing. I highly recommend jumping in and giving it a try. It'll be fun. So to find information about my workshops, courses, and my writing retreat, just go to my personal website at JanelleHardy.com. That is spelled the same way as Janelle Monáe, who is my musical hero. But I'll spell it for you in case you don't know who Janelle Monáe is. JanelleHardy.com. So without further ado, let me introduce Amber Magnolia Hill, a mom, herbalist, writer, teacher, and podcaster living in Northern California. Her work focuses on the myth and magic of herbal medicine, recent genealogy and deep ancestry, psychedelic healing, conscious dying, and natural death care, as well as birth, motherhood, and women's wellness. She and her husband, Owen, create small-batch seasonal medicines from plants either organically grown in their garden or mindfully wildcrafted in the Sierra for their company, Mythic Medicinals. Amber's Medicine Stories podcast explores the mythic journeys we undertake when coming to know ourselves through interviews with herbalists, story keepers, ancestral listeners, consciousness explorers, earth dreamers, and other wise folk. I feel quite honored to be included in that by having been interviewed on her podcast. All of Amber's work is undertaken with the belief that story is medicine, magic is real, and healing is open-ended and endless. Let's start by sharing about place and space. I'm always intrigued by the fact that I can connect with podcast guests all over the world from my laptop in my living room. I'm also intrigued by the impact that our spaces and the land we live on have on us, and in this post-colonial world, I'm also really interested in talking about whose traditional territories we're on and where our people and ancestral lines come from, too. When I do these interviews, I'm usually looking out my apartment's sliding door windows past the balcony to a little bump of a mountain, treeless and golden, unless it's snowy, called Turtle Mountain. My space is filled with colorful art and thrifted old-fashioned furniture. There are plenty of books, and I always have a cup of black loose-leaf tea on the go with cream, but no sweetener. I'm currently living on the traditional territory of the Sioux people in the Okanagan Valley of BC, Canada, in a small town called Vernon. You can find out more about the Sioux people in the show notes of the podcast. My own ancestors that I know of come from the Orkney Islands north of Scotland, which are themselves a mix of Viking, Pict, Scottish, and Gwich'in peoples, as well as from Scotland, Wales, and eastern Canada. Let's see where our guest is and whose land she's on. Hi, Amber.
2: Hi, Janelle.
1: So I'm really excited to have you on this podcast. I also just have to make a little disclaimer to my listeners because my voice is wildly raspy today compared to usual, and I'm just getting over a cold, and we're actually recording this at a time that it won't be published. So for my listeners, for a little context, this is 3 days after New Year's Eve, and I spent New Year's Eve and New Year's Day with the flu, and now I sound worse than I am, but I couldn't pass up a chance to talk to Amber Magnolia Hill. So, Amber, I'm so glad you're here.
2: I'm so glad to be talking to you, and I think we're just so aligned in our work and our interests, so this should be fun.
1: Mm-hmm. I agree. So I really like to start every conversation by placing us in space, in our physical surroundings, because we're far, far away from each other, but I think that our immediate locations and geographies matter a lot, and I'm curious about where you are, so I would love it if you could describe whose traditional territory you're on, also what the land and the geography looks like where you are, and then your personal surroundings right now, the space that you're in, what it looks and feels like.
2: Okay, yeah, I'll do that in the opposite order. Start small and then So I'm in a little room on my land that we built last year. It's now 3 days, like you said, into the new year. And it's really crazy to have like done something so adult as to build a building on land that I own. These are all things I never thought would happen to me in my life. And I just want to speak to that it's because my mother died in a car accident 3 years ago that I was able to buy a house and have a little acre of my own and put this building up. And, you know, I think of Virginia Woolf and that essay, A Room of One's Own. Mm-hmm. And it's just been so expansive for me and amazing

0: such a fun process for me. I had never interviewed people before. I had no idea if I'd be good at it, you know, but it has really worked out. I think it's actually something that I am, like, you know, a natural at. And so that's been fun for me to realize, because with writing, you can edit, you can perfect, you can mess, you've got time to make it perfect. But in a conversation, it's on the fly. And it's just been a challenge and really fun for me to learn how to communicate that way for an audience, like communicate basically live, because I don't go back and edit, just say what's on my mind and hope it comes out sounding somewhat coherent.
1: Well, we just have to start and try and be okay with mistakes. I find that helps me.
0: Yeah, that's the other thing I wanted to say, is one thing that really helped bring me back into line with my creativity was some newspaper or magazine article, something I read when my oldest was a baby. And the idea in this was create apart from perfection.
1: Yeah.
0: And that had never occurred to me before. And that's part of why I had been so stifled, is because I thought if I was going to create anything and put it out there, it had to be perfect. And it took me years to really integrate that teaching, but it's absolutely now how I do things. You know, this is not going to be perfect, especially I have a 2-year-old. I have very little time to put my podcast out. If I had more time, it would be better. It would be more refined. There's so many things that could be improved, but I don't. And putting it out the way it is better than not putting it out at all. Mm-hmm. And, that's just been, I would never get anything done if I were trying to make it as perfect as it could be.
1: I know. I got stuck in that for a few years and nothing happened, except I was very frustrated. It's such a relief to start lowering self-expectations and being okay with mistakes.
0: Yes.
1: All right. Well, I'm so happy we had this conversation. It's been such a pleasure. Thank you for joining me.
0: Yeah. Thank you for creating this podcast. These 4 questions are so profound and deep. And I'm really looking forward to having you on my podcast and getting deeper into, like, your process and how you came to be doing this and all sorts of other stuff. I had a lot of fun writing out the questions that I'm going to ask you.
1: Okay. Thanks for listening. Please don't forget, if you like this podcast, you can support it by writing a review on iTunes and by donating at Patreon. You'll find links to my guest, the Wild Elixir Patreon page, as well as any resources mentioned in the show notes at www.janellehardy.com. That's JANELLEHARDY.com.

0: It's for you, dear. And by the way, you're not going out tonight.
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0: Hello, my name is Mark Lindman. I'm coming from Estonia. TV3, it's the biggest channel in Estonia. 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
3: It takes a lot of guts to challenge Scotch to the pipes, especially on their turf. But Simon Fraser University's pipe band recently did just that and marched away as world champions at the World Pipe Band Championship in Glasgow. Congratulations, folks. Vancouver is proud of you. Someone should erect a statue and then put a traffic cone on its head in your honor. SUSE would also be proud because marching bands appear to be all the rage on the West Coast. The Pacific National Exhibition recently hosted its first military tattoo. Along with bands from Canada and the U.S., the event introduced Lado Strings, a husband and wife violin duo from Ukraine, who shared some insights into music itself. With music, you can communicate without words and be transported to a totally different world, remarked Boris Kunyakov, who found refuge in Canada after the Russian invasion of his own land. Before that, he and his wife Julia Freyet spent 10 years traveling the world playing cafes and cruise ships. At the time, we only spoke Ukrainian and we communicated with others through music, Boris explains. Then came the invasion and threw their lives into peril. Through the grief and personal loss that followed, Julia Freyet reasons, music helps with all of the things that go through your mind, and music is our way of thanking Canada and Canadians and giving back. Music truly is a gift to us all. Beyond the pleasures it brings, it resonates deep in our souls. It's therapy for the sick and a treatment for anyone suffering under the weight of our complicated and increasingly hostile world. I hope you'll continue to join us each week as we explore the international language on a global scale. I'm Cal Cote. Another hour of brand new spins for you. Let's get the party started with Melkutas Party from Finland. A combination of the national stringed instrument, the kantele, and electronic atmospheres. The new album is Mati. Here's the title track from World Beat Canada Radio.

Latin activism from Kansas City? This is a photograph, a brand new recording featuring Kevin Morby. That is Making Movies. Milkutis Party before that with Mati. Here is Sudanda, a combination of Sudan and Canada. Their principal singer and songwriter immigrated here in 1991. It's Alam Burka, or Tomorrow's Dream, the title track on World Beat Canada Radio.

From Sudenda to Sudani Girl, that is Afrotronics from Toronto from the new album Code. A big shout out to Earl from Sudenda. He's a guitar player. We made a connection on Facebook. Feel free to reach out and do the same. It's Galcoat, C-A-L-K-O-A-T. Seriously, I don't bite. Well, not much anyway. Joyce Ituti Moreno, music from Brazil for your fingers. Brand new from World Beat Canada Radio to you. Thanks for joining me for this ride in the global side.

There's an unusual combination. She's Danish and Turkish. That's from a brand new album called Sumbul, and her name is Helal Kaya. She's easy on the ears and the eyes, I might add. That was Parasan. Time for your touch of the familiar. Billy Gibbons is the last ZZ Top standing after last week's tragic loss of Frank Beard, the drummer. And, of course, Dusty Hill passed a couple of years ago. Here is Billy, together with La Marisol, from a Latin tribute to Creedence Clearwater Revival called Quiero Creedence. It's Green River, or Green Reflecting Pond, if you prefer.

May he rock for many years to come, yet. That is Billy Gibbons with La Marisol and CCR's Green River. Back with Sabata, they'll be here on September 30th at the Pearl in Vancouver from a brand new album called Sava Sava. From Paris with some Turkish psych, it's Sabata 5 and Ansunsan. That's straight ahead. I'm Kel Coote.

0: All right, y'all. Thank you so much.
1: You have been listening to Chantill and the Dukes of Art, performing before a live TV audience at the Auk Rock Festival in Juneau, Alaska in 2023. This exceptional festival, organized by the Tlingit and Haida Tribal Government and Juneau Arts and Humanities Council, stands as the sole Indigenous music festival in Alaska. A big thank you to everyone involved making this festival possible. A shout-out to the Jam Live volunteers, John Hirschenreiter for live audio recordings, Charlie Morgan for script editing, and Dieter Gade for producing the shows. I am R.P. Singh. If you're looking for more incredible live music recordings, be sure to check out junctionjam.ca. Under the Jam Live tab, you'll find a treasure trove of live performances from talented artists across different genres. Before we wrap up, we leave you with two tunes written and performed by the six-member formation New Sound Underground from Minneapolis, Minnesota. We recorded their songs Rotten Totten Part 1 and Oodly Magoodly at the Southeast Alaska State Fair in Haines, Alaska in 2017. Bye for now, and as always, thanks for listening.

Hello, everybody. It is 4 p.m. on a Sunday, so you know what that means. It's time for Riot Radio. I'm Felix, and I'll be here with you until 6 p.m. tonight, hanging out. I hope you're having a lovely weekend. This one seemed to go by real fast. I see that the Maker Faire is happening for another hour. So if you haven't made it, if you're just learning about it, go check it out. You have an hour to go find all the cool stuff you can find. I see there's a homebrew Super Nintendo game booth at the KDCC. So run, don't walk, go to the KDCC and check out UConstructs Maker Faire. And then come back to the cjucfm.com/chat and come tell me what you saw. Or if you've been there already and you learned a bunch of cool stuff, you saw a bunch of cool things, come tell me about it. I'm so curious. But for those of you who have already been or are knee deep in chores or whatever you're up to this Sunday afternoon, let's hang, let's listen to some tunes, and let's get her going. We're going to start with a really cool band that I absolutely adore. They're called The Iron Roses, and this is their song off their new album, Molotov Nights, called Fascist Lullabies.

Oh, yeah. And that one was Guns at the Border by Spencer Joe. They're an incredible Canadian artist. They were up here for Kino Fest, and I had the pleasure of doing an interview with them for their podcast/radio show. So I'm really excited. They said it was coming out very soon, so I'll keep you posted. You can hear me on other airwaves. Gosh, I love Spencer Joe. So before that was Fascist Lullabies by the Iron Roses. And the next band I'm going to play, I'm actually wearing their t-shirt tonight. Maybe I'll snap a photo and pop it in the chat. Saw these guys in July and they were incredible. Nameless Friends is the name of the band. And this song is Westward Ho here on CJUC 92.5 FM, The Juice.

Oh yeah, that band gets me fired up. I really like them. I was introduced to them actually by the algorithm in that I had a suggested post with some really cool t-shirts that I was like, no, this is actually correct. I do want to buy these t-shirts. How do you know me so well, algorithm? And then I realized that the t-shirts weren't just political t-shirts. They were from a band and they had the option of pick up your t-shirt at a show. And I was curious, so I clicked on what places I could pick up the t-shirt if I bought one. And White Horse was on the list. And the show hadn't passed yet. So that's how I learned about Nameless Friends. And then I saw that they were at Lefty's when I opened, or when I saw Lefty's page. So great band, incredible cause. The Rainbow Road, I think, and the Trans Helpline are the two charities that the t-shirt that I bought went towards, and of course the band. So yeah, I popped a photo in the chat, cjucfm.com/chat, so you can see the t-shirt I'm talking about. Up next, we have another Toronto band. They're called Gloin, and the song is called Bucket of Blood.

All right. That was the song Purple Rage by Toronto band Dilly Dally. Unfortunately, they're no longer together, but I really like their music. And before that was another Toronto band called Gloin with their song Bucket of Blood. All right, we're going to hop to the southern states. We're going to listen to a glitter grunge band out of Austin, Texas. They're called Dossie, and this is their song, Better Days.

And that was Pose by BC artist Blush. Describes herself as shoegazy, and I think I agree. I really like that one. So up next is Mallrat with their song Teeth. This is an Australian rap artist, so let's check it out together here on CJUC 92.5. The Juice.

Welcome back. That was Teeth by Mallrat. I would say that was one of her more indie pop than hip hop style tunes, but I'm really excited to dive in to her work. She's been doing music since she was 11, and yeah, there's a lot of texture to her sound, and I'm really excited to see what else I can find from her. So we're going to hop back into a Canadian band. This one is Mother Tongues, and they're cyber psych, I think was the descriptor that I read online. So I think we're all going to really like this one. The song is called A Heart Beating here on CJUC, The Juice.

And that was Mother Tongues with A Heart Beating. I felt transported by that song. I really like it. Thank you for listening to CJUC. It's really awesome that you listen to community radio. How cool of you. And if you want to be cooler, you can come join us. You can have your own show. It's just as easy as reaching out. So go to the website, cjucfm.com, and start a show. And you can get trained. It's really easy. I swear to God, I can do it. You can do it. And there's lots of cool shows on this station, and you can be part of it. Like tonight, Strange Things Done with Professor Bill at 8 p.m. You should listen to that too. If you're listening now, just keep listening. Don't stop listening to CJUC. It's random radio. You never know what you're going to get. So up next, speaking of, we're going to listen to Absolute Treat with their song, Bonnie.

That song is called Bonnie, and it's by the band Absolute Treat, but they're formerly known as Dilettante or Dilettante. So that song was under their self-titled album, under their old name. So, incredible band, powerhouse queer duo. I want more of them in my life. Up next is a song I found randomly this week called Wolves at the Door by, it's a collaboration with three bands, Slow Tide and Dossie and Vo. Dossie we heard already today. So let's check this one out.

Welcome back. That was British band The Big Moon with their song Summer Still Comes from their album Here Is Everything. And I've played a song off that album on this show before, and I really like them. And I just learned that they have a new album coming out in exactly 2 months.

So the 30th of October, their new album is dropping. And you can rest assured that I will be playing songs from that album after the 30th of October. And before that, you heard Wolves at the Door by Slow Tide, Dossie, and Vo. Wow, time is really flying by. It is a 4:45. I cannot, almost 4:50, really. I cannot believe. The next song is by a Vancouver band, Said the Whale. And I'm going to say it explicitly. Not an American. The word is un-American. U-N-A-M-E-R-I-C-A-N. Un. Okay? That's the title of the song. So let's listen to Said the Whale.

And that was Ottawa's Colorado with their song Start a Band. And before that, we had Said the Whale with Un-American. I hope you're having a lovely evening. I know I sure am. It's flying by. So let's keep going with the tunes. Let's listen to Good Hangs because we're having such a good hang with their song Local Scene.

0: out.
1: A little emo throwback for you with the song Local Scene by Good Hangs. I can't actually find where that band is from. I'm pretty sure it's not Canadian content, but yeah. A little throwback for us. And up next, we're going to play Cleveland, Ohio band Heart Attack Man and their song Laughing Without Smiling.

And that was Cleveland, Ohio's band, Heart Attack Man, and their song, Laughing Without Smiling. They're on tour right now. If you're going to the States, if you're going to Buffalo in September, you could go see them at Town Ballroom. Where else? Pennsylvania, Knoxville, Tennessee, Asheville, North Carolina. They're making their way around the States. And if you're curious, or if you have a song that you want to hear,